0: 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There were also like the American songs.
1: 那我觉得非常荣幸能够向每个同学去介绍我们家乡，是一种非常难得的文化体验。从生活上到爱好上到文化上，跟我们一些灵魂深处的想法都是相似的。我们都希望一个美好融洽的社会。
2: I think that young Americans are more interested in China than they ever have been. My hope is that this tradition continues. Let each party open up to the other.
3: 习主席说，中美关系的未来在青年，这是非常重大的一个使命，以及接力棒交到了我们的手上。中国和美国虽然在地球的两端相望，但是我相信通过我们青年的手牵手，能够构建起一个美好的地球村。
4: My greatest wish coming off this trip is just to maintain the friendships that I have and to be a part of a continuing legacy of using ping pong for diplomacy as a method of bringing the China and the US a little bit closer together because we're much stronger together than we are apart.
5: 不论是古岭佳话还是乒乓情缘啊，我们看到的不仅仅是历史，还有传承。青年人的互动更加的鲜活，也更加的多元。中美友好啊，希望在青年未来要靠青年。无论是像球台对垒、赛场切磋，还是文化对话、学术交流，中美青年的每一次互动，都是在为两国关系行稳致远积累民意基础，为中美友好的大树来培土固本。

0: 哪些期待呢？
1: Well, I think this is one of the most incredible economies in the world. Incredible innovation. This is also one of the major nations advancing AI. I think you're doing great. China's doing great.
2: Yeah, I think it's very strong. I think that people are very excited about AI and new technology here and embrace it very readily. And I couldn't be more excited about it.
3: The Chinese economy has a very good outlook. I think it's a very dynamic economy, and I think has a very good outlook at it.
4: China's laid out a very straightforward, ambitious five-year plan. It's 15th five-year plan. And, you know, my expectation is China will continue to make more progress, more economic growth as they execute this next five-year plan.
5: 美国企业家在接受采访时表示，高度重视中国市场，希望加强对华合作，相信随着中国开放的大门越开越大，美国在华企业将拥有更加广阔的前景。
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8: I love Chinese culture. It's so extensive, and it's just so many layers to it. Every part of it is just gorgeous. It's beautiful. We will definitely go back and share more Chinese culture.
7: 2006年5月8号，温州大学与美国肯恩大学在美国签约，共同创立温州肯恩大学。该校英语系讲师阿尔弗雷多正是这段历程的见证者。当时作为美国肯恩大学学生的他，见证了两校合作办学的签约时刻。
9: And now I'm here teaching at WKU. I think it's an amazing story.
7: 作为中美教育合作的标志性项目。学校创建以来，构建起覆盖短期研学、特色夏令营、中长期交换的多层次国际交流体系。来自美国17个州的700多名青年到访温肯，沉浸式感受中国发展与文化魅力。这对美国双胞胎姐妹已经第二次参与温肯交换生项目。
10: We visited all these like historical sites, you know, like Beijing, and I realized how deep the culture in China is. Also, like very historically, it goes back so many years. It was better than the TikTok, and like the fact that it's on a mountain, but there's also like a bunch of you know skyscrapers and so many lights.
11: 英语总书记提出的5年5忘的重大倡议，我们短短的2年多时间就吸引了501名的。这个交换生来到浙江，来到温州，实际上是我们中美交往不断深入的一种印证。温州肯恩大学不仅仅是一座大学，它还是一座桥，这是一座友谊之桥、沟通之桥、未来之桥、希望之桥。
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